0: Widow of PC Andrew Harper has described the possible early release of prisoners as deplorable. It follows reports that two of his killers could be freed early under the new Sentencing Act. Prime Minister Andy Burnham has pledged to review the scheme, which is set to begin in September. Meanwhile, the new PM's continuing to announce policies which will tackle the cost of living crisis, such as capping bus fares in England to £2.
1: The public's priority is reducing cost of living pressures. And that's what I'm doing. I'm taking a difficult look at some of the things that the government was committed to and reprioritising.
0: MP Natalie Fleet is to step down as safeguarding minister, saying the role is making her ill. French police are to formally investigate a 70-year-old woman after a British mother of four was found dead last year. 65-year-old Karen Carter was found with stab wounds by a friend in the Dordogne. And Amazon founder Jeff Bezos could be about to invest in Liverpool Football Club. That's the latest from Radio News Hub. I'm David Hall.
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1: 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But then, just around the corner, came the unexpected. He'd let his speed creep a little too high as he approached a bend. And he was no longer driving at the right speed for the road. The scary thing is, he didn't even realize. Driving even a little too fast for the situation is a major cause of collisions, especially on country roads where you don't know what's around the corner. Think. Don't let your speed creep.
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Lately you've been searching for a darker place to hide. That's alright. But if you carry on abusing, you'll be robbed from us. I refuse to lose another friend to drugs. Just come home.

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2: The early prisoner release scheme is to be reviewed by the Prime Minister. It comes amid concerns by the family of murdered police officer Andrew Harper, who've been told two of his killers may be freed from prison early. From September, thousands of offenders in England and Wales will be eligible to be released under the new Sentencing Act. But Andy Burnham's vowing to re-look at the scheme.
3: I feel for the family. It's an appalling crime that was committed. The main perpetrator will not be subject to any early release. Others involved have potentially been identified, but I've spoken to the new Justice Secretary. We will review the policy together.
2: Meanwhile, the PM's been unveiling more measures to tackle the cost of living crisis. He's capped bus fares in England to £2 per journey. The number of police officers sacked from forces in England and Wales has hit a record high. Some 461 officers were dismissed in the past year, and Phil Foden's committed to a four-year deal at Manchester City. That's the latest from Radio News Hub. I'm David Hall.
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2: The widow of PC Andrew Harper has described the possible early release of prisoners as deplorable. It follows reports that two of his killers could be freed early under the new Sentencing Act. Prime Minister Andy Burnham has pledged to review the scheme, which is set to begin in September. Meanwhile, the new PM's continuing to announce policies which will tackle the cost of living crisis, such as capping bus fares in England to £2.
3: The public's priority is reducing cost of living pressures. And that's what I'm doing. I'm taking a difficult look at some of the things that the government was committed to and reprioritising.
2: MP Natalie Fleet is to step down as safeguarding minister, saying the role is making her ill. French police are to formally investigate a 70-year-old woman after a British mother of four was found dead last year. 65-year-old Karen Carter was found with stab wounds by a friend in the Dordogne. And Amazon founder Jeff Bezos could be about to invest in Liverpool Football Club. That's the latest from Radio News Hub. I'm David Hall.
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2: The early prisoner release scheme is to be reviewed by the Prime Minister. It comes amid concerns by the family of murdered police officer Andrew Harper, who've been told two of his killers may be freed from prison early. From September, thousands of offenders in England and Wales will be eligible to be released under the new Sentencing Act. But Andy Burnham's vowing to re-look at the scheme.
3: I feel for the family. It's an appalling crime that was committed. The main perpetrator will not be subject to any early release. Others involved have potentially been identified, but I've spoken to the new Justice Secretary. We will review the policy together.
2: Meanwhile, the PM's been unveiling more measures to tackle the cost of living crisis. He's capped bus fares in England to £2 per journey. The number of police officers sacked from forces in England and Wales has hit a record high. Some 461 officers were dismissed in the past year, and Phil Foden's committed to a four-year deal at Manchester City. That's the latest from Radio News Hub. I'm David Hall.
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2: The widow of PC Andrew Harper has described the possible early release of prisoners as deplorable. It follows reports that two of his killers could be freed early under the new Sentencing Act. Prime Minister Andy Burnham has pledged to review the scheme, which is set to begin in September. Meanwhile, the new PM's continuing to announce policies which will tackle the cost of living crisis, such as capping bus fares in England to £2.
3: The public's priority is reducing cost of living pressures. And that's what I'm doing. I'm taking a difficult look at some of the things that the government was committed to and reprioritising.
2: MP Natalie Fleet is to step down as safeguarding minister, saying the role is making her ill. French police are to formally investigate a 70-year-old woman after a British mother of four was found dead last year. 65-year-old Karen Carter was found with stab wounds by a friend in the Dordogne. And Amazon founder Jeff Bezos could be about to invest in Liverpool Football Club. That's the latest from Radio News Hub. I'm David Hall.
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1: 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The scary thing is, he didn't even realize. Driving even a little too fast for the situation is a major cause of collisions, especially on country roads where you don't know what's around the corner. 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Don't let your speed creep.
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2: Andy Burnham is to meet Scottish First Minister John Swinney later as he attends the opening ceremony of the Commonwealth Games. The Labour leader has signalled he doesn't want to discuss the prospect of another independence referendum with the SNP leader, but Mr Swinney is looking forward to their encounter.
3: There'll be issues in which we have different opinions. I believe Scotland should have the right to decide her own constitutional future, and I look forward to taking forward those issues in dialogue with the UK government.
2: Mr Burnham is also set to meet the First Minister of Wales, Rhenab Yorworth. The UK has withdrawn its remaining diplomatic staff from Iran as the US battered the country with a 12th night of airstrikes. Missiles struck near multiple cities as Donald Trump continues to escalate his war with Iran. Last month, heatwave cost the UK economy £1.15 billion. Workers across the country also took off a total of 24 million hours during the week beginning June the 22nd. And a twice-daily pill, which helps people with multiple sclerosis walk more easily, is to be rolled out on the NHS in England. It's been described as a life-changer. From Radio News Hub, I'm Frankie Hersine.
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2: Andy Burnham's announced another measure to try and bring down costs, now cutting business rates by 20% for pubs, clubs and live music venues across England. Says he's set to meet Scotland's First Minister John Swinney later. Mr Swinney says they have a lot to talk about.
3: The Prime Minister signalled to me that he wants to have a constructive and positive relationship with the Scottish Government, and I take the Prime Minister at his word. I've known him a long time and he said that directly to me. So I look forward to working with the Prime Minister and the UK Government to advance the interests of improving the lives of people in Scotland.
2: He'll also meet First Minister of Wales, Rhinab Yorwath. The UK has withdrawn its remaining diplomatic staff from Iran as US airstrikes on the country enter a 12th night. Missiles have hit areas near several cities. Tensions remain high around the vital Strait of Hormuz. A public memorial for Anne Widdecombe will be held later this year. The 78-year-old was found dead at her home earlier this month. Joshua Kerry, who's 28, appeared in court charged with her murder. And a new documentary all about the life of Lily Allen is coming to Amazon Prime next year. From Radio News Hub, I'm Frankie Hess. Sign.
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2: Cloudy across the north with some patchy rain there too. A few isolated showers in the east, but elsewhere a fine and dry day. Feeling very warm in the south with a high of 27 degrees Celsius.
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0: From Radio News Hub, I'm Frankie Hairsign. Business rates are to be cut by 20% for pubs, clubs and live music venues across England. Sandy Burnham's latest policy announcement and will apply to nearly 32,000 hospitality businesses. The UK has withdrawn its remaining diplomatic staff from Iran as US airstrikes on the country enter a 12th night. A public memorial for Anne Widdecombe will be held later this year. Her family say a private service for family and friends will take place in the coming weeks. And a new documentary all about the life of Lily Allen is coming to Amazon Prime next year.
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2: Business rates are to be cut by 20% for pubs, clubs and live music venues across England. It's Andy Burnham's latest policy announcement and will apply to nearly 32,000 hospitality businesses. The Prime Minister is also due to meet Scottish First Minister John Swinney at the Commonwealth Games later. Mr Swinney is looking forward to their encounter.
3: There'll be issues in which we have different opinions. I believe Scotland should have the right to decide her own constitutional future, and I look forward to taking forward those issues in dialogue with the UK government.
2: Mr Burnham's also set to meet the First Minister of Wales, Rhinab Yorwath. The UK has withdrawn its remaining diplomatic staff from Iran as the US battered the country with a 12th night of airstrikes. Missiles struck near multiple cities as Donald Trump continues to escalate his war with Tehran, with the conflict over the key oil shipping route the Strait of Hormuz raging on. The Foreign Office says any British or British-Iranian nationals face a significant risk of arrest. Bullying on social media could be linked to more kids being off school. That's according to the National Foundation for Educational Research, which found that many feel students' well-being is a major factor behind rising absence rates since the pandemic. They also found that cheaper holidays and term time could be contributing. Emergency services in Essex have responded to what they describe as a tragic incident on the West Mersey beach. While the nature of the incident hasn't been disclosed, the Coast Guard say their thoughts are with the family involved. Essex police are urging anyone to stay away from the area. AI chatbots are just as effective as humans in giving emotional support. A recent study found that step-by-step guidance on dealing with emotions is what helps the most. PhD researcher Yuhui Chen explains what these results could teach us.
4: In the current clinical field, what they've always been suggesting is actually to give acknowledgement. But what we found in the study is actually sometimes you might need to really provide with detailed guidance.
2: And a twice-a-daily pill which helps people with multiple sclerosis walk more easily is to be rolled out on the NHS. Thousands of patients in England will be eligible for the drug, described as a life changer. From Radio News Hub, I'm Frankie Hersine.
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2: Manchester City's Phil Foden says new boss Enzo Maresca is fitting in well at the Etihad. Foden, who's just signed a new four-year deal, told Manchester City TV that things are working out.
7: When we had him in the travel season, it was brilliant. His attention to detail, the small things that make a big difference. And even training with him at the moment, you can tell how good of a coach he is. So I'm really excited to play under him and see where it goes.
2: Wolf striker Tolu Arakadare has forced the cancellation of a training session after he refused to leave the pitch. The 25-year-old Nigeria international sat down and demanded the club let him move to Fiorentina. Wolves have rejected a bid from the Serie A side, having already accepted an offer elsewhere. In darts, Cameron Menzies was taken ill during his World Match Play second-round match against Ross Smith in Blackpool. The Scot required medical attention, but the PDC say it wasn't too serious and they're looking forward to seeing him again soon. And Tyson Fury says the best is yet to come as he prepares to take on Marius Watch in Thailand tomorrow. It's thought it'll be a warm-up for a much-anticipated bout with Anthony Joshua.
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2: Cloudy across the north with some patchy rain there too. A few isolated showers in the east, but elsewhere a fine and dry day. Feeling very warm in the south with a high of 27 degrees Celsius.
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0: FM. Nothing like a good run at the coast, but I better head back. I think there's a shortcut across that rock. Okay, don't panic, float to live. Head back, breathe and relax.
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0: Radio News Hub, I'm Frankie Hessein. Business rates are to be cut by 20% for pubs, clubs and live music venues across England. Sandy Burnham's latest policy announcement and will apply to nearly 32,000 hospitality businesses. The UK has withdrawn its remaining diplomatic staff from Iran as US airstrikes on the country enter a 12th night. A public memorial for Anne Widdecombe will be held later this year. Her family say a private service for family and friends will take place in the coming weeks. And a new documentary all about the life of Lily Allen is coming to Amazon Prime next year.
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2: Andy Burnham's announced another measure to try and bring down costs, now cutting business rates by 20% for pubs, clubs and live music across England. The discount will apply to nearly 32,000 hospitality businesses. Says Mr. Burnham set to meet Scotland's First Minister John Swinney later. Mr. Swinney says they have a lot to talk about.
3: The Prime Minister signalled to me that he wants to have a constructive and positive relationship with the Scottish Government, and I take the Prime Minister at his word. I've known him a long time and he said that directly to me, so I look forward to working with the Prime Minister and the UK government to advance the interests of improving the lives of people in Scotland.
2: Meanwhile, Mr. Burnham is due to hold talks with the First Minister of Wales, Rhinab Iorwerth. A public memorial for Anne Widdecombe will be held later this year. Her family say a private service for family and friends will take place in the coming weeks. The 78-year-old was found dead at her home earlier this month. Joshua Kerry, who's 28 and from Rotherham, appeared in court charged with her murder. The UK has withdrawn its remaining diplomatic staff from Iran as US airstrikes on the country enter a 12th night. Missiles have hit areas near several cities as Donald Trump intensifies the conflict with Iran, while tensions remain high around the vital Strait of Hormuz. The Foreign Office warns British and British-Iranian nationals face a significant risk of arrest. A new study has found that AI chatbots are just as effective as humans in giving emotional support. Systems like ChatGPT have been helping people deal with anger and fear, but Yuhui Chen, a PhD researcher from the University of Manchester, tells us about the potential risks of using AI as a therapy tool.
4: Relying too much on AI for emotional support is not like 100% good. When you rely on AI too much, they can potentially lead to rumination.
2: And over three quarters of UK airports have raised or introduced drop-off fees in the past year. The average cost increased by a third, with Gatwick and Stansted charging the highest at £10 for 10 minutes and 15 minutes respectively. An Airports UK spokesperson says it's part of the business model and helps support a wide variety of flights. That's the latest from Radio News Hub. I'm Frankie Hersine.
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2: Cloudy across the north with some patchy rain there too. A few isolated showers in the east, but elsewhere a fine and dry day. Feeling very warm in the south with a high of 27 degrees Celsius.
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1: 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But then, just around the corner, came the unexpected. He'd let his speed creep a little too high as he approached a bend. 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
2: Business rates are to be cut by 20% for pubs, clubs and live music venues across England. It's Andy Burnham's latest policy announcement and will apply it to nearly 32,000 hospitality businesses. The Prime Minister is also due to meet Scottish First Minister John Swinney at the Commonwealth Games later. Mr Swinney is looking forward to their encounter.
3: There'll be issues in which we have different opinions. I believe Scotland should have the right to decide her own constitutional future, and I look forward to taking forward those issues in dialogue with the UK government.
2: Mr Burnham is also set to meet First Minister of Wales, Rhun ap Iorwerth. A teenage girl and a woman in her 40s have died following an incident off the coast of West Mersey in Essex. Emergency services were called there late yesterday afternoon to report that several people had got into difficulty in the water. A third person is said to be in a serious condition. Police are appealing for anyone with information to get in touch. Bullying on social media could be linked to more kids being off school. The National Foundation for Educational Research also say students' well-being is a major factor behind rising absence rates since the pandemic. Their studies also find that cheaper holidays in term times could also be contributing. AI chatbots are just as effective as humans in giving emotional support. That's coming from a new study that's being conducted by the University of Manchester and Durham. Yuhui Chen, a PhD researcher who is part of the study, explains why this might be the case.
4: We found that AI's responses usually contain very detailed step-by-step guidance. For example, in the job promotion field scenario, AI would say something like, maybe you can talk to your boss and we can plan how to get your next promotion working, and we should start from A to B to C. But when you talk to your peers, for example, they don't usually always provide you with that detail.
2: And a new documentary all about the life of Lily Allen is coming to Amazon Prime next year. It's after the success of her 2025 album West End Girl, and will follow her journey from the so-called Queen of MySpace to her career today. That's the latest from Radio News Hub. I'm Frankie Hersine.
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2: Cloudy across the north with some patchy rain there too. A few isolated showers in the east, but elsewhere a fine and dry day. Feeling very warm in the south with a high of 27 degrees Celsius.
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2: Andy Burnham's announced another measure to bring down costs, now cutting business rates by 20% for pubs, clubs and live music across England. The discount will apply to nearly 32,000 hospitality businesses. It sounds Mr. Burnham set to meet Scotland's First Minister, John Swinney, later. Mr. Swinney says they have a lot to talk about.
3: The Prime Minister signalled to me that he wants to have a constructive and positive relationship with the Scottish Government, and I take the Prime Minister at his word. I've known him a long time, and he said that directly to me, so I look forward to working with the Prime Minister and the UK government to advance the interests of improving the lives of people in Scotland.
2: A teenage girl and a woman have died after a group got into difficulty in the water off the coast of West Mersey. Essex police say they were called by the ambulance service late yesterday afternoon. A third person is also said to be in a serious condition in hospital. Police believe that they were all known to each other. A public memorial for Anne Widdecombe will be held later this year. The 78-year-old was found dead at her home earlier this month. Joshua Kerry, who's 28 and from Rotherham, appeared in court charged with her murder. AI chatbots could be just as effective as humans in giving emotional support. A recent study has found that step-by-step guidance on dealing with emotions is what helps the most. PhD researcher Yu-Hui Chun explains what these results could teach us.
4: In the current clinical field, what they've always been suggesting is actually to give acknowledgement. But what we found in the study is actually sometimes you might need to really provide with detailed guidance. And I think human can really learn from AI in that aspect.
2: Over three quarters of UK airports have raised or introduced drop-off fees in the past year. The average cost increased by a third. An Airports UK spokesperson says it's part of the business model and helps support a wide variety of flights. And a twice-daily pill, which helps people with multiple sclerosis walk more easily, is to be rolled out on the NHS. Thousands of patients in England will be eligible for the drug, described as a life-changer. That's the latest from Radio News Hub. I'm Frankie Hersine.
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0: BGM weather.
2: A fine and dry day for many of us, with warm sunny spells particularly across the south, cloudy across the north and some rain in parts of Scotland and the east of England, with highs today of 27 degrees Celsius.
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0: It was just another day. A familiar drive through familiar country. But then, just around the corner, came the unexpected. He'd let his speed creep a little too high as he approached a bend. And he was no longer driving at the right speed for the road. The scary thing is, he didn't even realize. Driving even a little too fast for the situation is a major cause of collisions, especially on country roads where you don't know what's around the corner. Think. Don't let your speed creep.
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2: Business rates will be cut by 20% for pubs, clubs and live music venues across England from April next year. That's what the Prime Minister Andy Burnham has announced. It comes as part of a series of measures that his government have brought in to provide breathing space to the public and businesses. But during a keynote speech, the Conservative leader Kemi Badenoch says his ambitions for the UK are too small.
3: I've enjoyed his dodgy dancing and even the shocking revelation that he puts the milk first in his tea. I'm glad he's got a sense of humour. It's needed in his job. But when I look at the plans that he's announced for the country, I find myself asking, is that it?
2: Next, a man who planned a terror attack with his friend who went on a fatal knife attack at a Manchester synagogue less than 2 months later has been jailed for life with a minimum term of 17 years. 31-year-old Mohammed Bashir drove Jihad al-Shami on a 10-hour round trip to conduct hostile scouting at the UK's Defence Academy in Swindon on August 14th last year. Next, a teenage girl and a woman in her 40s have died following an incident off the coast in Essex. Emergency services were called there late yesterday afternoon to reports that several people had got into difficulty in the water. A third person is said to be in a serious condition. British gas owner Centrica says it plans to axe a further 800 jobs. That's on top of the 500 role cuts announced last month as part of efforts to overhaul its customer services and support teams. And the Commonwealth Games kick off in Glasgow today. Alex Marshall is one of the flag bearers for Team Scotland. He says it's a privilege.
4: It means so much to me. I've given a lot in bowls throughout my career. There's every chance this could be my last one. So I'm very, very happy and honoured. Just to get the support, the home support behind you is just, it's an incredible feeling. So
2: running for 11 days, Glasgow is welcoming competitors for the second time in 12 years. That's the latest from Radio News Hub. I'm Tanita Sims.
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0: BGM weather.
2: A fine and dry day for many of us with warm sunny spells, particularly across the south. Cloudier across the north and some rain in parts of Scotland. Highs of 27 degrees Celsius.
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7: 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I'll be playing three number ones back to back, three tracks from my 80s album of the week, and the very popular 80s themed half hour after the news at 9 p.m. So, dust off your leg warmers and come for a spin in my DeLorean. 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
9: More than 340,000 people across the UK are living with bronchiectasis, making it one of the country's most common chronic lung conditions. Yet many of us have never heard of it. Left untreated, it can be life-threatening, and deaths from it have increased by 40% over the past decade. A new report warns that delays in diagnosis and unequal access to specialist care are leaving patients sicker, increasing avoidable visits to A&E, and placing an ever-growing unnecessary burden on the NHS. Here to highlight what bronchiectasis is Professor Tony D'Souza, Professor of Pulmonary Medicine at Newcastle-upon-Tyne Hospital's NHS Foundation Trust.
10: It's an umbrella term. It basically means a combination of a widened area on a CT scan with somebody that's coughing up more mucus and phlegm. It's almost like the business class upgrade of bronchitis that never really goes away. And the confusing thing a lot of people have is that patients with asthma, which affects 1 in 10 of us, and COPD that affects nearly 1.5 million people in the UK, can also have this condition. So you can have the symptoms of asthma and COPD and they get a bit worse, and then that leads to us thinking, oh, there's some bronchiectasis here as well.
9: Tony, why do you think awareness of it is so low?
10: It's been very much a neglected condition. There hasn't really been a clear focus on it in terms of research. Asthma and COPD, really common and important conditions, have quite rightly had attention. But also, I think it's because we really didn't understand the condition well. We used to think predominantly it was a condition where you were prone to infections, which patients are. We're increasingly recognising inflammation and abnormalities of this thing called the microbiome, with a little community of bacteria that live in our gut. We have similar ones in the lung. They become abnormal and irritated. So we've only learned some of those other areas fairly recently, so it's definitely behind the curve.
9: What are the risk factors?
10: It can affect anybody at any age. So if you're born premature and had severe lung infection as a child, you're at risk of that. There are some genetic causes, and one of the sort of confusing things is that the genetic condition called cystic fibrosis that people are aware of, effectively they have bronchiectasis in their lung and other conditions outside it. You can get it because it runs in families, and then, as I mentioned, that you can see it in patients with asthma and COPD. But other conditions that are put at risk are where there's uncontrolled inflammation or abnormal immunity. So rheumatoid arthritis is more likely to have bronchiectasis as a complication in the lung. People with inflammatory bowel disease like Crohn's or ulcerative colitis. And we also see it in people with swallowing difficulties. If your swallow's abnormal, you inhale bacteria into your lung, then you're at risk of that. So quite a really broad range. And if you have immunodeficiencies as well, trial, you could see how that would play into the system. So quite a lot of causes. So clinics are always interesting and challenging because there's a bit of detective work to be done.
9: You talk there about detective work. Is there a delay in diagnosis because clinicians think of more prominent conditions first?
10: Yeah, that's a brilliant question. Lots of patients talk about a really long delay. I understand why that would happen. My suggestion is that we take a pragmatic overview. If you have cough, wheeze and phlegm, it's very reasonable to assume that could be asthma or COPD. But if you're not responding, or if you've got really high volumes of mucus, more than a sort of tablespoonful a day, then you should start to ask the question, could this be something else? And do I need to get a scan or referred for something else?
9: Give me a brief overview of this new report by the Bronchiectasis Policy Network UK that you're chair of and what you're calling for.
10: The report was about how we felt that bronchiectasis had been left behind. It's a multidisciplinary team, including physios, nurses, patients, and consultant colleagues. And what we found was that we actually have quite a lot of the tools to give good bronchiectasis care in the NHS, but they're not being applied consistently, and patients are suffering as a consequence of that. What would be fantastic is that we were included in national quality standards, that we were considered as part of the shift from hospital to community, so making healthcare more accessible to patients. Because at the two bookends of it, if you've got early mild disease, that can cause quite a lot of concern and consternation. Actually, with good basic care, we can get people feeling great and on a steady path. And at the other end, the more severe patients, some of those more severe patients have really quite bad outcomes. So the middle group are the people that we want to obviously shift to the left and keep them well. And the group to the right, we really want to get them sorted out, aggressive therapy as well as possible. And I don't think we've cracked that yet. So working together with patient stakeholders, funders and organisations is really a key for me.
9: My grateful thanks to Professor Tony D'Souza. 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
2: A man who planned a terror attack with his friend has been jailed for life with a minimum term of 17 years. 31-year-old Mohammed Bashir's friend Jihad al-Shami went on a fatal knife attack at a Manchester synagogue less than 2 months later. Bashir drove al-Shami on a 10-hour round trip to conduct hostile scouting at the UK's Defence Academy in Swindon on August 14th last year. Next, Andy Burnham says business rates will be cut by 20% for pubs, clubs and live music venues across England from April next year. It comes as part of a series of measures that the Prime Minister has brought in to provide breathing space to the public. But during a keynote speech, the Conservative leader, Kemi Badenoch, says she's been left underwhelmed.
3: We have a demographic challenge to solve, a borders crisis requiring tough choices. And our new Prime Minister's big ideas are £2 bus fares and £45 off energy bills, when the average bill is nearly £2,000, and that will only last for 6 months anyway.
2: But Paul Hegarty from Pub Aid says he welcomes the move.
4: Pubs do such a fantastic job in their communities. It's not just about people going out for a drink or even employing people. It's about fighting loneliness, raising money for charity, promoting grassroots sports. So it makes absolute sense for the government to try and encourage pubs, and this is a welcome first step.
2: A teenage girl and a woman have died after a group got into difficulty in the water off the coast in Essex. Essex police say they were called by the ambulance service late yesterday afternoon. And Glasgow is all set for the Commonwealth Games opening ceremony tonight.
5: Getting a Commonwealth Games in your own backyard, it's a wonderful feeling. I was lucky enough to be here in 2014, and Glasgow was just buzzing. It was absolutely, anywhere you went, it was full of excitement. And I'm under no illusions, it'll be the same again.
2: That's Alex Marshall, one of the flag bearers for Team Scotland. It's the second time in 12 years Glasgow is hosting. That's the latest from Radio News Hub. I'm Tanita Sims.
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2: A fine and dry day for many of us, with warm sunny spells, particularly across the south. Cloudier across the north and some rain in parts of Scotland. Highs of 27 degrees Celsius.
8: 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It's just gone 1 o'clock on Radio BGM, your bedside favourite. I'm Nicholas Heath. On a Thursday, it's time for the number ones at one. 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

Hi, it's Nicholas Heath here, and hope you're enjoying our number ones from one show. You normally find me on a Tuesday night on the 80s show. Here's another big number one hit from the past 50 years.

0: Another classic hit there from the past. It's Thursday afternoon, Radio BGM's number ones at 1 o'clock. Here's another big top hit. 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
2: It was just another day. A familiar drive through familiar country. But then, just around the corner, came the unexpected. He'd let his speed creep a little too high as he approached a bend. And he was no longer driving at the right speed for the road. The scary thing is, he didn't even realize. Driving even a little too fast for the situation is a major cause of collisions, especially on country roads where you don't know what's around the corner. Think. Don't let your speed creep.
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1: 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You've also had one or two 80s hits as well this afternoon. If 80s is your era, then join me on a Tuesday night from 8 p.m. for Radio BGM's 80s show. 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In the meantime, back to another big number one from the past.

Well, that's it for this afternoon's Number One's at One show with myself, Nicholas Heath, on Radio BGM. A couple more to finish off with. We'll have more Number One's at One for you tomorrow with Paul Scott. In the meantime, I'll catch you again next Thursday. Have a good afternoon.

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2: Police chief says he's deeply sorry over missed opportunities to potentially uncover the plot to attack a synagogue in Manchester. 35-year-old Jihad al-Shami carried out a terrorist attack last year at the Heaton Park Hebrew Congregation Synagogue, in which two worshippers were killed. But police had already seized his mobile phone containing details of his extremist mindset, but did not analyse the contents until after he launched the attack. It comes as a man who planned a terror attack with his friend al-Shami has been jailed for life with a minimum term of 17 years. 31-year-old Mohammed Bashir drove al-Shami on a 10-hour round trip to conduct hostile scouting at the UK's Defence Academy in Swindon on August 14th last year. Mrs Justice Chima Grubb delivered the sentence.
3: Your interactions caught on video in the mosque on the 9th of August show two equally engaged and enthusiastic men planning an atrocity against a British military facility for religious and political reasons.
2: Business rates will be cut by 20% for pubs, clubs and live music venues across England from April next year. That's what the Prime Minister Andy Burnham has announced. It comes part of a series of measures that his government has brought in to provide breathing space to the public and businesses as they experience cost pressures. An eyewitness says a teenage girl and a woman died after the tide came in while a group of people were on a sandbank near a holiday park. Emergency services were called off the coast in Essex late yesterday afternoon to reports that several people had got into difficulty in the water. And Glasgow is taking to the stage today.
4: Hype's high, everybody's looking forward to the game starting, and you know, just when you start competing, just to get the support, the home support behind you, is just, it's an incredible feeling. So yeah, just can't wait to get started. Getting a Commonwealth Games in your own backyard, it's a wonderful feeling.
2: It's the start of the Commonwealth Games with more than 3,000 athletes from 74 nations expected to compete. That's the latest from Radio News Hub. I'm Tanita Sims.
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7: Hello there, and welcome along to the A to Z of Pop with me, Richard Smith. Now, if you've never heard it before, please let me explain. During the next hour, I'll be featuring songs and artists from the 1960s to today whose name or title begins with the same letter. It'll all become a lot clearer as we go through it, but on the programme today I'm going to be taking an A to Z look at the letter H, with performances by artists including the Stereophonics, Olivia Newton-John, Ella Henderson featuring Rudimental, Melanie C, Michael Bublé and Dan Hartman. And if that wasn't enough, throughout the programme there'll also be the chance for you to exercise your grey matter with the A to Z of Pop's Mystery Voice. But there's more about that later. Anyway, all you have to do for the next hour is to just settle back, relax, and stay with us here on your favourite station for the A to Z of Pop. And to get us away to the very best possible start, a big number one tune from 2014 by Scottish DJ and producer Calvin Harris. He's looking forward to the summer.

0: and Cocktails, 1999, remembered here on your favourite station with the Stereophonics. Hurry Up and Wait. Begins with H, you see. And kicking us off in fine style from 2014, Calvin Harris, with a tune that sold nearly 2 million copies in the UK alone, added to another 6 or 8 million in America as well, and Summer, that was called. Shall we have a bash at this?
1: It's the A to Z of Pop's Mystery Voice with Richard Smith.
0: Yes, it is the A to Z of Pop's Mystery Voice. Now, what I'm going to do, I'm going to play you a clip of an artist I'll be featuring later on in the show. And all you have to do is to guess who it is. Now, unfortunately, there's no prizes for getting it right, I'm afraid. It's

still four, though. That's the thing. It's our mystery voice today. So who's that? But don't worry if you didn't get it from that particular clue, as there'll be another couple of plays later on in the programme. Meanwhile, let's take you back to 1978 with a tune from the film Grease for Olivia Newton-John.

in her guise as Sandy Olson from Greece. Olivia Newton-John, hopelessly devoted to you. It's true to say. Now, if you've just tuned in our way, hello there, it's the A to Z of Pop with me, Richard Smith. And on the show today, we're looking at song titles and artists from the 1960s to today that all begin with the same letter of the alphabet. And as well as trying to get the answer to today's mystery voice, the object of our attentions today is the letter H. So please do stay with us right here on your favourite radio station for some more from the files of the A to Z of Pop. The year 2000 then now. Whitney Houston, you see, begins with a H. And Enrique Iglesias. All together on this. Could I have this kiss forever? Oh, I say.

0: Jamaican reggae singer Audrey Hall. With a tune from 1986. It was a response to Berris Hammond's What One Dance Can Do, But One Dance Won't Do. Audrey Hall, a number 20 hit for her on the UK charts. And before that, Whitney Houston and Enrique Iglesias, who weren't in the same place at the same time when they recorded that in 2000. Could I Have This Kiss Forever? So have you got the answer to today's mystery voice yet? No? Well, here's another play of that clip you heard earlier.
1: It's the A to Z of Pop's mystery voice. But who is this?
2: It's great. I don't think that we've changed the way that, you know, that I work or the band works. In all these years, we still don't use, you know, there's a lot of technology available, but we just do a real show with real musicians. And I think it's just the same, really. I feel when I'm up there, time has stood still.
0: Well, there we are. It stood still for somebody, but who is it? Well, we'll find out later on in the programme. We've got some Engelbert Humperdinck coming up very, very shortly. So strap yourselves in to take us towards that area. From 2024, Ella Henderson featuring Rudimental and Alibi.

0: Thank you. There we are. Ella Henderson featuring Rudimental, if you're wondering, Rudimental, Piers Agate, Kezzy Dryden and Leon Rolly. I think that's how you say it, although I wouldn't be 100% sure. From 2024, Alibi it was called, and very nice it was too. Welcome along to the A to Z of Pop with me, Richard Smith. It's a look at the songs and the stars from the 60s to today that begin with the same letter of the alphabet. And today we're looking at titles and artists beginning with the letter H. So you see, we have Ella Henderson, Audrey Hall, Whitney Houston, Hopelessly Devoted to You. That's how it works. And coming up in the second half of the show, there's even more hits and memories for you, just like this.
1: The A to Z of Pop with Richard Smith. Oh.

0: playing your kind of music on your favourite station. It's Richard Smith and the A to Z of Pop.
1: Well, that sounds like a bit of all right to me. And as well as all that, there's also the answer to today's mystery voice. And there's not too much longer to wait to see if you've worked that out. So please do stay with us for the next 30 minutes or so right here on your favourite station for much more from the files of the A to Z of Pop. Now, earlier on, I did promise you something from this gentleman.
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1: A tune that never actually made the UK charts. He brought it out in 1995. It is Engelbert Humperdinck, and his version of Unchained Melody.

Oh, a little bit of Engelbert Humperdinck. What's not to like about that from 1995? His version of Unchained Melody. Oh, I say, time to take you back to the oldest record on today's programme from 1961 then. Here's Ray Charles.

0: former Spice Girl Melanie C, and Here It Comes Again from the album Reason in 2003. Got as high as number 7 on the UK charts for her. And as I say, it fits into the letter H, Here It Comes Again. Before that, it was Ray Charles' signature tune, and it won the Grammy Award for Best Rhythm and Blues Recording in 1961, with female vocalist Margie Hendrix as well. Hit the road, Jack, and don't you come back no more, no more, no more, no more, no more, no more, no more.
1: It's the A to Z of Pop's Mystery Voice with Richard Smith.
0: I think I've got no mores in there. Anyway, for the final time today, here's our Mystery Voice. Have you worked it out yet? Well, if not, you've only got a few seconds to be able to do it.
1: It's the A to Z of Pop's Mystery Voice. But who is this?
2: It's great. I don't think that we've changed the way that, you know, that I work or the band works. In all these years, we still don't use, you know, there's a lot of technology available, but we just do a real show with real musicians. And I think it's just the same, really. I feel when I'm up there, time has stood still.
0: Excellent. Well, it stood still for all of us today, because hearing that, the joy in his voice. And if you know who it is, you're probably shouting it at the radio now. Richard, that there, it's Leo Sayer, isn't it? Well done if you've got it right. Very, very well done. As I said earlier, there's no prizes for getting it right, I'm afraid, so you just have to make do with the satisfaction of knowing that you were right. You spent all day knowing that you've got the answer to today's mystery voice. So let's hear from the man himself. Not one of his up-tempo tunes. More of a ballad for me. From the album of the same name, here's Leo Sayer, Have You Ever Been In Love?

Today's mystery voice guest was Leo Sayer from 1982, a number 10 hit for Have You Ever Been In Love? And as I say, if you've got it, very, very well done. If you've just tuned in our way, hello there, it's Richard Smith here with the A to Z of Pop. And on the show today, we're looking at song titles and artists that all begin with the same letter of the alphabet. With tunes from the 1960s to today, we're looking at the letter H. Have You Ever Been In Love? Here It Comes Again. Hit the Road, Jack. Engelbert Humperdinck. That's how it works, so please do stay with us if you can, right here on your favourite station for the final few tunes on today's edition of the A to Z of Pop. And from 2010, we're all off to Hollywood with Michael Bublé.

0: It's a tune that sold 600,000 copies in the UK, came from the album Music of the Spheres, Coldplay and Higher Power from 2021, and before that from 2010 and taken from the album Crazy Love, the Hollywood edition, it was Michael Bublé and Hollywood. And there we are, that almost concludes our all too brief look at the letter H for today.
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0: I can heartily recommend that, you know, I really can. Anyway, I really do hope that you've enjoyed the last hour rediscovering all those hits and memories. It's been a bit of all right, hasn't it? Yeah, I thought so as well, thank you. There's more great entertainment coming up for you very shortly here on your favourite station, so please do stay tuned in. So until the next time, though, this is Richard Smith saying thank you so much for your company on the programme today. And it's on to my final tune for this time around, and we're going to finish with a song from 1978 that got as high as number 8 on the UK chart. It was written and produced by the man himself, Dan Hartman, American singer, songwriter and producer, and it's a little ditty entitled Instant Replay, and we're counting down to the start of it. Hang on a minute, where do we start?

0: Well, that really is all I've got time for on this edition of the A to Z of Pop. 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
3: Police chief says he's deeply sorry over missed opportunities to potentially uncover the plot to attack a synagogue in Manchester. 35-year-old Jihad al-Shami carried out a terrorist attack last year at the Heaton Park Hebrew Congregation Synagogue, in which two worshippers were killed. But police had already seized his mobile phone containing details of his extremist mindset, but did not analyse the contents until after he launched the attack. It comes as a man who planned a terror attack with his friend al-Shami has been jailed for life with a minimum term of 17 years. 31-year-old Mohammed Bashir drove al-Shami on a 10-hour round trip to conduct hostile scouting at the UK's Defence Academy in Swindon on August 14th last year. Mrs Justice Chima Grubb delivered the sentence.
4: Your example must stand as a warning to men who are attracted by this form of militant, violent and destructive Islam for religious or political reasons.
3: The Prime Minister, Andy Burnham, has defended limiting cuts to business rates to certain hospitality venues. He says pubs need to know that the cavalry is coming. He insists the 20% being knocked off rates of pubs, clubs and live music venues across England from April next year was a first step to help businesses. A teenage girl and a woman in her 40s have died following an incident off the coast of Essex. Emergency services were called there late yesterday afternoon to reports that several people had gotten into difficulty in the water. And the Commonwealth Games kick off in Glasgow today. Alex Marshall is one of the flag bearers for Team Scotland. He says it's a privilege.
5: It means so much to me. I've given a lot in bowls throughout my career. And, you know, there's every chance this could be my last one. So I'm very, very happy and honoured. Anywhere you went, it was full of excitement. And I'm under no illusions I'll be the same again.
3: Running for 11 days, Glasgow is welcoming competitors, officials and visitors from across the Commonwealth for the second time in 12 years. That's the latest from Radio News Hub. I'm Tanita Sims.
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3: Patchy light rain sinking southeast across parts of Scotland and Northern Ireland overnight. Otherwise dry with variable amounts of cloud. Warm for many, lows of 13 degrees Celsius.
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4: Finish the day the right way with Late Night Love. Hours of the world's greatest love songs. Wind down, chill out, and kutch up. 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
2: Police have revealed they failed to check the Manchester synagogue attacker's phones despite arresting him on two separate occasions. Greater Manchester Police's Chief Constable, Sir Stephen Watson, says he's deeply sorry, adding that information on those devices would have led to further investigative action. 35-year-old Jihad Al-Shami carried out a terrorist attack at the Heaton Park Hebrew Congregation Synagogue in which two worshippers were killed. The revelation comes as Shami's friend Mohammed Bashir's been jailed for planning to carry out a terror attack at the UK's Defence Academy in Swindon. Mrs Justice Chima Grubb delivered the sentence.
3: Your interactions caught on video in the mosque on the 9th of August show two equally engaged and enthusiastic men planning an atrocity against a British military facility for religious and political reasons.
2: A mother and daughter who died at a beach in Essex have been named by their family as 42-year-old Shali Rahman and 15-year-old Samia Rahman. The pair died after getting into difficulty in the water off the coast of West Mersey. A 7-year-old boy remains in a serious condition in hospital. Pubs, clubs and live music venues have broadly welcomed plans to cut business rates by 20%. It's the latest policy announcement by the new Prime Minister, Andy Burnham. But Conservative leader Kemi Bates Badenoch isn't impressed with what she's seen so far.
4: I've enjoyed his dodgy dancing and even the shocking revelation that he puts the milk first in his tea. I'm glad he's got a sense of humour. It's needed in his job. But when I look at the plans that he's announced for the country, I find myself asking, is that it?
2: 20,000 people have been evacuated in France after wildfires continue to sweep through the southwest of the country. Fire chiefs say almost 8,000 acres of land have been destroyed. And rain is set to return to the UK this weekend as parts of the country are on the brink of drought. The hills of Northern Ireland, Northern England and North Wales will have 5 to 10 millimetres of rain. That's the latest from Radio News Hub. I'm David Hall.
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0: BGM weather.
2: Dry for most places with variable amounts of cloud this evening. Some patchy light rain will sink southeast across parts of Scotland and Northern Ireland. Warm for many though, with a low of 13 degrees Celsius.
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2: Andy Burnham is to pause the plan for the early release of prisoners. The Prime Minister has bowed to pressure amid controversy over two of the killers of PC Andrew Harper, who was set for release under the new Sentencing Act. Thousands of prisoners are due to be set free in a bid to ease prison overcrowding. Conservative leader Kemi Badenoch says the issue needs urgent action.
3: I am against rapists and murderers being let out. We never did this early release scheme. We looked at the problem and we found prisons spaces elsewhere. We looked at other countries. We found ways to manage around it. But the bottom line is that we do need to build more prisons.
2: A man who planned a terror attack with his friend has been jailed for life. 31-year-old Mohammed Bashir and Jihad Al-Shami were planning to target the UK's Defence Academy in Swindon. 2 months later, Al-Shami carried out the knife attack at a synagogue in Manchester, which led to the deaths of two people. Mrs. Justice Chima Grubb delivered the sentence.
4: Your example must stand as a warning to men who are attracted by this form of militant, violent and destructive Islam for religious or political reasons.
2: Andy Burnham's been widely praised by pubs, clubs and live music venues as he's announced a 20% cut to business rates. The reduction will come into effect from April. Oil prices have hit $100 a barrel. It's the first time they've hit the milestone since May. It follows renewed military action between the United States and Iran. The number of drugs prescribed to treat ADHD is on the up. It's increased by a quarter in the past year. And the Commonwealth Games kick off in Glasgow tonight. Alex Marshall, one of the flag bearers for Team Scotland, says it's a privilege.
5: It means so much to me. I've given a lot in bowls throughout my career, and you know there's every chance this could be my last one, so I'm very, very happy and honoured.
2: Competitors, officials and visitors from across the Commonwealth have all arrived in Glasgow for the second time in 12 years. That's the latest from Radio News Hub. I'm David Hall.
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0: BGM weather.
2: Dry for most places with variable amounts of cloud this evening. Some patchy light rain will sink southeast across parts of Scotland and Northern Ireland. Warm for many though, with a low of 13 degrees Celsius.

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4: Spider-Man actor Tom Holland will be the latest celebrity taking on the CBeebies bedtime story. He'll read Superworm by Julia Donaldson ahead of the release of his latest film, Spider-Man Brand New Day. The 30-year-old joins a whole host of superheroes to have read Britain's kids a story to send them to sleep, including the likes of Chris Evans, Idris Elba, Tom Hardy and Chris Hemsworth. We've had another Love Island success story. Molly Smith and Tom Clare are now married. The couple made the announcement on Instagram. They met on Love Island All-Stars in 2024, eventually going on to win the series and the £50,000 prize. And Shania Twain has revealed she turned down an invitation to Taylor Swift's wedding to perform with Harry Styles at his sold-out shows at Wembley Stadium. The singer opened for Styles during his 12-night London residency, which ran from June 12th to July 4th as part of his Together Together tour. She says she was very honoured to be invited to the wedding and offered big congratulations.

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2: The early prisoner release scheme is to be put on hold. Prime Minister Andy Burnham's ordered a review into the Sentencing Act, which would have seen thousands of prisoners released after serving just a third of their jail term instead of half. The measure was designed to ease prison overcrowding. Next, a man who planned a terror attack with his friend has been jailed for life. 31-year-old Mohamed Bashir and Jihad Al-Shami were planning to target the UK's Defence Academy in Swindon. 2 months later, Al-Shami went on to carry out a fatal knife attack at a Manchester synagogue. Mrs. Justice Chima Grubb delivered the sentence.
3: Your interactions caught on video in the mosque on the 9th of August show two equally engaged and enthusiastic men planning an atrocity against a British military facility for religious and political reasons.
2: The Prime Minister has spoken of his sadness after a teenage girl and a woman in her 40s died after getting into difficulty in the water at West Mercy in Essex. A 7-year-old boy remains in a serious condition in hospital. Andy Burnham says it's tragic.
4: Oh, just so sad to hear the news. A mother and daughter, I would seem it's an older woman and a teenage girl. That's so, so sad. It does bring over sometimes the dangers of open water swimming at this time of the year.
2: Pubs, clubs and live music venues have broadly welcomed plans to cut business rates by 20%. It's the latest policy announcement by the new PM. But Conservative leader Kemi Badenoch isn't impressed with what she's seen so far.
5: I've enjoyed his dodgy dancing and even the shocking revelation that he puts the milk first in his tea. I'm glad he's got a sense of humour. It's needed in his job. But when I look at the plans that he's announced for the country, I find myself asking, is that it?
2: And rain is set to return to the UK this weekend as parts of the country are on the brink of drought. The hills of Northern Ireland, Northern England and North Wales will have 5 to 10 millimetres of rain. That's the latest from Radio News Hub. I'm David Hall.
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2: It'll be a dry evening for most places with variable amounts of cloud. Some patchy light rain across parts of Scotland and Northern Ireland, though. Warm for many with a low of 13 degrees Celsius.
8: Good evening, Nosweta. Welcome to another Music Safari show with me, Paul Scott. How are you doing? You okay?

Black Sabbath with Paranoid, having the first musical word on tonight's Safari Show. Released in 1970, it's a song widely regarded as being the very first heavy metal single, and it's also considered to be the best heavy metal single. Not sure about that myself. I'm more of an Ace of Spades man, me. Yes, an Ace of Spades man by Motorhead, of course. On the menu tonight, my usual weekly features are all taking a break this week as I'm going to be focusing on a couple of themes this evening instead. Following the 7 o'clock news, I'll be focusing on my favourite crooners. And over the course of the next 52 minutes or so, I'm going to be highlighting the sort of music you can expect to hear on other Radio BGM shows, which are hosted by my BGM co-presenting colleagues. Beginning with long-term volunteer Nicholas Heath, who has been with Radio BGM for well over 30 years now. Nicholas is our 80s guru. And he presents his 80s show every Tuesday evening at 8 o'clock. And it was Nicholas who introduced me to this song from Soft Cell. It's called Torch.

Released in 1981, Soft Cell with Torch. It's a song which I prefer personally to the massively popular as well as hugely successful Tainted Love, which is the song they are probably best known for. 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If you're out and about, you can take us with you, assuming you've downloaded our Radio BGM app. Now, there are live broadcasts going out from this very studio during the day as well as the evenings. And one such daytime programme is the Phil Trotter Show. It's a 3-hour programme which airs from 10 o'clock every Tuesday morning. Now, Phil plays music which you don't hear too often on the radio, if at all. His playlists contain tracks from the Long Lost Forgotten file. But it's great to hear them. Some of them are a bit quirky, some of them are a bit bizarre, but they all sound crisp and fresh, and he presents them with a dry wit, which is his own unique style. And here's a track that you could expect to hear on his show. This is The Straubs, with a song which in 1973 almost made it to the very top of the UK charts.

0: Yes, a great track, that one. The Strobes with Part of the Union. It's a song which represents the long-lost, forgotten category, which shapes one of the weekly features that make up the Phil Trotter Show, right here on Radio BGM on Tuesday mornings from 10 o'clock. Now, the Radio BGM flagship programme is also a daytime show, and it airs every Wednesday morning from 10 o'clock, and it's hosted by the wonderful, the delightful Steph Griffiths. Steph is our ambassador. She does so much admirable work in the community, visiting schools and numerous charities and organisations, and she is officially among the top 10 female hospital radio presenters throughout the entire UK. Her live shows are informative, educational, as well as being fun-loving with lots of guests and quizzes, and the music she plays is diverse. And she has been known to rock it up from time to time. And here's a robust, up-tempo piece with attitude, which I was rather pleased to be introduced to.
1: The

and relax. And that was called Teenagers, and it was recorded in 2006 by an American rock outfit who called themselves My Chemical Romance. Well, you're listening to the healthy sound of Radio BGM, home of Llanelli Hospital Radio, where we cover all kinds of musical genres and musical decades. And one such decade we've got well covered is the 90s. Every Friday evening from 7 o'clock, Gareth Herford presents an hour of Nothing But the 90s, which is a multiple award-winning show, having been formally recognised by the National Hospital Radio Association. Gareth is our head of programming here at BGM, and a mighty, mighty fine job he does as well. And this group is one of Gareth's favourites, and they're a big Radio BGM favourite as well. This is the Stereophonics. It's their debut single from 1997, Local Boy in the Foot.

Yes, that was the Gypsy Kings with Volare. And the first time I ever heard that particular rendition of that song was when it was played by the mighty Greg Jones, whose Tracks of Our Lifetime show airs every Thursday evening, absolutely live, from 8 o'clock. So yes, that will be coming up a little bit later on this evening. Do join Greg if you can in his den between 8 and 10. It's a show packed with informative content, interesting guests, competitions, and of course, fabulous music. Now, if it's nostalgia you're looking for, then Wednesday evenings at 8 o'clock is the right place for you here on BGM, because that's when the Reverend Eldon Phillips hosts his one-hour show. Mr. Phillips has deep, rich musical knowledge, which he shares in insightful fashion. His playlists are mostly made up of songs from the 60s and 70s, and many of the artists featured are ones who Mr. Phillips has seen perform live in concert. So for an hour of nostalgia guaranteed, join the Reverend Eldon Phillips every Wednesday evening at 8 o'clock. And here's a tune from a band that I'm sure Mr. Phillips would approve of. It's Badfinger with Baby Blue.

0: It was just another day. A familiar drive through familiar country. But then, just around the corner, came the unexpected. He'd let his speed creep a little too high as he approached a bend. And he was no longer driving at the right speed for the road. The scary thing is, he didn't even realize. Driving even a little too fast for the situation is a major cause of collisions, especially on country roads where you don't know what's around the corner. Think. Don't let your speed creep.
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Welcome back from that short interlude. And if you've not long tuned in, a very warm welcome to you. I'm Paul Scott with this week's instalment of the Music Safari Show. And tonight, or for the first half of tonight's show, I'm referencing the other music shows which air here on Llanelli Hospital Radio. And on Tuesday evenings from 6 o'clock, it's the Rock Show with Lewis Wharton. Now, Lewis presents two shows here on BGM, as on Saturday morning, he teams up with his good lady wife, Rachel. Yes, a husband and wife team. Lewis and Rachel Wharton host a two-hour show, absolutely live, every Saturday morning from 11 o'clock. It's a particularly friendly and relaxed show with quizzes and all the latest news from the world of entertainment. They feature lots of current artists with their latest releases, and in a few minutes I'll play a song which is indicative of their playlists. But first, here's something which you'd be far more likely to hear on Lewis's Tuesday Night Rock Show.

two tunes of contrasting natures. You just heard Sabina Carpenter with Espresso. And ahead of her, Kings of Leon with Sex on Fire. It's Paul Scott with you in the pilot seat, taking you through to 8 o'clock. And since 6 o'clock this evening, I've been referencing the programmes that you can listen into on Radio BGM. And there's one presenter who hosts his show every week in Welsh, Mewn Cymraeg, and that's Tom Cartwright. Every Monday evening at 8 o'clock, Tom presents a Welsh language show full of songs old and new from Welsh artists. Sgwrs Caneuon Newydd ar Hen Glasuron gyda Tom Cartwright. Now, Tom tends to lean more to folk, light rock and country music for his playlists. But from time to time, he has been known to unleash the odd, loud rock tune. And so to that end, here is Edward H. Davis with Ar y Ffordd.

0: Yeah, I like that one. Ringo Starr with the title track taken from a country album you recorded called Look Up. And if country music floats your boat, have a listen to this.
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0: 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Not only does Leighton host a weekly country show every Wednesday evening from 9 o'clock, but you can also catch him when he does his weekend breakfast show on a Sunday morning from 8 a.m. And why not start your Saturday mornings with us here on Radio BGM with Nicola Castling from 8 o'clock. Nicola is our queen of soul here at BGM, and every Sunday morning she'll serenade you with her smooth, soulful, silky vocals. A fiver you owe me now, Nicola. Well, the first time I ever switched on Radio BGM was to Nicola's Saturday morning show, and this was the song which filtered out at me.

Yeah, it's a fabulous, fabulous tune. Coldplay with the scientist, taking us ever closer, closer to the latest news and weather. It's Paul Scott with you here on Radio BGM. And over the last 45 minutes or so, I've been highlighting many of the programmes that you can catch right here on Llanelli Hospital Radio. 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Yes, a bit of Elton John now to take us up to the 7 o'clock news. It's an instrumental track and it's called Song for Guy.

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2: Andy Burnham is to pause the plan for the early release of prisoners. The Prime Minister has bowed to pressure amid controversy over two of the killers of PC Andrew Harper, who were set for release under the new Sentencing Act. Thousands of prisoners were due to be set free in a bid to ease prison overcrowding. Conservative leader Kemi Badenoch says the issue needs urgent action.
3: I am against rapists and murderers being let out. We never did this early release scheme. We looked at the problem and we found prison spaces elsewhere. We looked at other countries. We found ways to manage around it. But the bottom line is that we do need to build more prisons.
2: A man who planned a terror attack with his friend has been jailed for life. 31-year-old Mohammed Bashir and Jihad Al-Shami were planning to target the UK's Defence Academy in Swindon. 2 months later, Al-Shami carried out the knife attack at a synagogue in Manchester, which led to the deaths of two people. Mrs. Justice Chima Grubb delivered the sentence.
4: Your example must stand as a warning to men who are attracted by this form of militant, violent and destructive Islam for religious or political reasons.
2: Andy Burnham's been widely praised by pubs, clubs and live music venues as he's announced a 20% cut to business rates. The reduction will come into effect from April. Oil prices have hit $100 a barrel. It's the first time they've hit the milestone since May. It follows renewed military action between the United States and Iran. The number of drugs prescribed to treat ADHDs on the up. It's increased by a quarter in the past year. And the Commonwealth Games kicks off in Glasgow tonight. Alex Marshall, one of the flag bearers for Team Scotland, says it's a privilege to be involved.
5: I've given a lot in bowls throughout my career. You know, there's every chance this could be my last one, so I'm very, very happy and honoured.
2: Competitors, officials and visitors from across the Commonwealth are in Glasgow for the second time in 12 years. It comes as the Australian state of Victoria pulled out of hosting the Games. That's the latest from Radio News Hub. I'm David Hall.
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2: It'll be a dry evening for most places with variable amounts of clouds. Some patchy light rain across parts of Scotland and Northern Ireland, though. Warm for many with a low of 13 degrees Celsius.
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You know what? There aren't many songs I featured on Radio BGM, which when they finish, I'm left with rather an overwhelming feeling of, well, just how do you follow that? Michael Bublé on Radio BGM with a truly awesome rendition of Cry Me a River. Welcome back to part two of the Safari Show, which this week is taking on a bit of a different dimension as it's been a theme show tonight. And between now and the end of the programme at 8 o'clock, I'll be highlighting my favourite crooners. And in answer to the question, how do you follow Michael Bublé's awesome version of Cry Me a River? The answer, you play this.

Yes, that's what they call a big finish, isn't it? Tom Jones, of course, with the enduringly popular Delilah. And in finding an answer to how do you follow Michael Bublé's Cry Me a River, I've now given myself another problem. Which crooner can possibly follow Delilah by Tom Jones? Frank Sinatra?

What a great song that is. Spanish Eyes, a song made famous by the definitive recording of it in 1967 by Al Martino. Yes, that's who it was. Al Martino. He was born Jasper Cini in Philadelphia to Italian immigrant parents. Ahead of Spanish Eyes was Frank Sinatra with That's Life. Now, Frank was also born in America to Italian parents. And Frank's father's name was Antonio Martino Sinatra. Al Martino's parents were from the Italian coastal region of Abruzzo, east of Rome. Now, another famous and much-loved American crooner, who was also from Italian heritage, was Dean Martin. His parents also came from the Italian region of Abruzzo. Dean Martin's mother died on Christmas Day in 1967, and the reason why I reference that is because Dean Martin also passed away on Christmas Day in 1995. And if anyone had an aura and a charisma that was every inch as impactful as Frank Sinatra's, it was Dean Martin.

Yes, that's another corker of a tune. I took you back to 1953 for it. That's Amore from Dean Martin. It fell just one short, that one, of top spot on both sides of the Atlantic. Now, Dean Martin first came to prominence with his partnership with Jerry Lewis. And together, they made numerous popular Hollywood films, 16 in fact. And one of them was called The Caddy, which That's Amore was specifically written for. It's a song which has been credited with historical as well as cultural significance because the song's lyrics describe romantic love, and coupled with the film's Italian imagery, it contributed to rehabilitating Italy's image following the fascist regime led by Benito Mussolini. Incidentally, when Dean Martin decided to end his lucrative partnership with Jerry Lewis, the common Hollywood census was that Jerry Lewis would go on to be the bigger star. But Dean had no strings to his bow, as opposed to Jerry, whose talent soon became rather one-dimensional following Dean's departure. Personally, I felt that once you'd seen one of Jerry Lewis's films, you'd pretty much seen them all. Well, you're listening to Radio BGM. I'm Paul Scott. If you've just tuned in, good evening and a warm welcome to you. Since 7 o'clock, I've been featuring my favourite crooners. If you can identify who this is.

0: Took you back to the 50s again for that one, 1959 in fact. Bobby Darin was the voice behind that one, and it was called Beyond the Sea. And if you ever get a chance to listen to that on a decent set of headphones, have a listen to it, because it sounds as if someone is moving furniture in the first 20 to 30 seconds of that one. Well, I've got another belter of a tune coming up in just a couple of minutes, so don't go away. BGM.
1: It was just another day. A familiar drive through familiar country. But then, just around the corner, came the unexpected. He'd let his speed creep a little too high as he approached a bend. And he was no longer driving at the right speed for the road. The scary thing is, he didn't even realize. Driving even a little too fast for the situation is a major cause of collisions, especially on country roads where you don't know what's around the corner. Think. Don't let your speed creep.
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BGM.

Yes, I told you about that was coming up, didn't I? That was Andy Williams with Can't Take My Eyes Off You. Filling the Radio BGM airwaves there. Always tends to put a spring in your step, that one. Good feel, good tune, that one. This is Radio BGM, I'm Paul Scott. And I'm going to take the tempo down now with a wonderful love song. And it's a song which doesn't contain any kind of instrumentation in its introduction. It hasn't got an introduction, in other words. Instead, it has rather an urgent vocal start to it. So brace yourself, because I'm about to fire it off.

Love Letters in the Sand, a song which is almost 100 years old, although it started life in 1931 as a poem before evolving into a song which has since been recorded by several artists. And the version you just heard was recorded in 1957 by Pat Boone. Yes, that's who that was, Pat Boone. I knew the song, but I don't think I'd have got the crooner's name. He is an American singer-songwriter who was born in 1934. He turned 92 only last month, and he is still active today in the music business. In fact, it was only in 2024 that he released a single called Where Did America Go? His version of Love Letters in the Sand is widely deemed as the definitive one, as he took it to the very top of the charts in America, and it peaked to number 2 here in the UK as well. Coming up next is another love song. It was originally written in French and entitled Tous les visages de l'amour, meaning All the Faces of Love. But it was the English version which became a global sensation, although the artist performing it was French. It topped the UK chart and solidified this singer's standing as an international star. The English version of the song has a different title, and for my money, it's the best love song out there, and it goes like this.

Yes, the romantic and melodic tone of that song resonated with millions of people, and not only accounted for its huge popularity in 1974, but turned it into the timeless classic that it is today. She, from Charles Aznavour, who, following the success of that song, affectionately became known as Charles Aznavoice. Right, well, I recently featured a love song which had an urgent vocal beginning, and here's another one. It's a ballad which reflects lost love, as the lyrics use a lady's dress as a symbol to reflect the feelings of bittersweet memories. And the dress in the song is made of blue velvet.

Yes, Blue Velvet, a song which was originally released in 1951 by Tony Bennett. It has since been recorded by several artists, including in 2012, Lana Del Rey. But the version I just played was released in 1963 by Bobby Vinton, and he enjoyed the biggest success with it, taking it all the way to the top of the American charts, although that one didn't chart in the UK. Now then, which artist do you think sold more records in Nashville than Elvis Presley, even when Elvis was at the very peak of his commercial popularity? This particular American country star, a bit of a clue there, Nashville, he's a country star, and he sold more records than Elvis Presley ever did in Nashville. He sounds like this.

Jim Reeves, that was. Yes, he was the country artist in question who actually sold more records in Nashville than Elvis Presley. Now then, I think it's about time I took the tempo up with this next crooner. This is Perry Como with Papa Loves Mambo.

Well, that's another safari show in the bag. Thanks ever so much for your company this evening. I can be heard next on Radio BGM from 6 o'clock next Wednesday evening. Got three more crooners to bring you, including two artists with among the most distinctive voices the music world has ever heard. Louis Armstrong and Elvis Presley. But first, it will be Tony Bennett. My best wishes to patients and the staff here at the hospital. Until next time, be sure to take great care, because there's a jungle out there. From me, Paul Scott, good night. No star.

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2: Police believe a mother and her daughter who died after getting into difficulty in the water at West Mercy in Essex were trying to save a member of their family. Relatives of 41-year-old Shali Rahman and 15-year-old Samia Rahman say they're shocked and speechless following their deaths. A 7-year-old boy is in hospital in a critical condition. Prime Minister Andy Burnham says it's a tragic case.
3: Oh, just so sad to hear the news. A mother and daughter, that's so, so sad. It does bring over sometimes the dangers of open water swimming at this time of the year.
2: The early prisoner release schemes to be put on hold. The Prime Minister's ordered a review into the Sentencing Act, which would have seen thousands of prisoners released. The measure was designed to ease prison overcrowding. A man who planned a terror attack with his friend has been jailed for life. 31-year-old Mohammed Bashir and Jihad Al-Shami were planning to target the UK's Defence Academy in Swindon. 2 months later, Al-Shami went on to carry out a fatal knife attack at a Manchester synagogue. Mrs. Justice Chima Grubb delivered the sentence.
4: Your interactions caught on video in the mosque on the 9th of August show two equally engaged and enthusiastic men planning an atrocity against a British military facility for religious and political reasons.
2: Pubs, clubs and live music venues have broadly welcomed the plans to cut business rates by 20%. It's the latest policy announcement by the new PM, but Conservative leader Kemi Badenoch isn't impressed with what she's seen so far.
5: I've enjoyed his dodgy dancing and even the shocking revelation that he puts the milk first in his tea. I'm glad he's got a sense of humour. It's needed in his job. But when I look at the plans that he's announced for the country, I find myself asking, is that it?
2: And rain is set to return to the UK this weekend as parts of the country are on the brink of drought. The hills of Northern Ireland, Northern England and North Wales will have 5 to 10 millimetres of rain. That's the latest from Radio News Hub. I'm David Hall.
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0: BGM weather.
2: It'll be a dry evening for most places with variable amounts of clouds. Some patchy light rain across parts of Scotland and Northern Ireland, though. Warm for many with a low of 13 degrees Celsius.
8: Hello, and thanks to Super Scotty for the last 2 hours of great radio. 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Greetings. Good evening and welcome along. And it's a massive congratulations to Spain. In case you missed it, they're football's campeones del mundo. Vamos. La cuenta.

Arriba, arriba. A bit of the Gypsy Kings to start the show as we celebrate Spain's recent triumph at the Football World Cup. They deserved to win, didn't they? Although the final against Argentina was admittedly a bit of a bore fest, wasn't it? But that's not going to be the case for the next 120 minutes, though, folks, because I packed a lot into the show this evening. Martin Gore from Depeche Mode turned 65 today, so we'll be playing a new wave megamix in his honour a little bit later. Other show highlights will include a Swiss friend of mine soon taking on the tracks of Your Lifetime Show Challenge. And then, in hour two of the show, it'll be a 1999 takeover with hits and movie music from that year, along with a song intro and film quote quiz as we revisit the build-up to the new millennium. There are a few other big music birthdays today, as well as it goes. Slash from Guns N' Roses turns 61, and a sax player called Andy Mackay turns 80. And if you're not too familiar with that name, then let's just say you're more than likely to have heard his music. Andy Mackay was among the founding members of this band.

0: Some Roxy music, that, as we celebrate their sax player Andy McKay's birthday here on Philately's award-winning Radio BGM. He turns 80 today, so many happy returns. Now, this time last week, I was in Barcelona on a city break, so you might think you know Barcelona. The vibrant La Ramblas, the towering Sagrada Familia, the mouth-watering tapas. But trust me, the city has more layers than a Catalan onion. Did you know, for example, that Barcelona has Europe's largest metropolitan park? It's much bigger than New York City Central Park, as it goes. And get this, Barcelona was almost home to the Eiffel Tower before Paris snagged it. Typical. I was in Barcelona to meet up with some old friends, one of whom kindly agreed to be the star of this week's Tracks of Your Lifetime section of the show, where they pick the music and let our listeners know the reasons behind their selections. So let's find out who's in the hot seat, shall we? I'm sat here in an Airbnb in Barcelona, where I've been joined by two of my Swiss friends who I met when I was travelling around America about 10 years ago. We meet up now once roughly every 2 years, somewhere different we try to in the world, hence this weekend we are in Barcelona. One of them joins me now. If you could introduce yourself for me, please.
1: Thank you very much, Greg. My name is Chris Niederberger. My friends call me Chris Makalalat. My Philippine name, and thank you very much for letting me have an interview with you.
0: No problem at all, Chris. I guess we should start by telling our listeners where we met. Can you remember the city where we actually first met each other?
1: Oh, time flies by, Greg. I think it was New York City. The city never sleeps, right? And 10 years, wow.
0: Yeah, time flies. And if you could tell our listeners, Chris, exactly where in Switzerland you're from.
1: My hometown is called Cham. It's a really nice little city near the lake, and I think you have been there once.
0: I have. It's a fantastic place. Now, Chris, what's it like living in Switzerland? Because for people who aren't from Switzerland, it seems like it's a really nice country to live. Is that the case?
1: Yeah, you eat chocolate every day and Ricola, of course. No, jokes aside, Switzerland is a really amazing country. And if you have ever the opportunity to visit it, just go for it.
0: And what would you recommend, Chris? Would you recommend Switzerland in the summertime or Switzerland in the wintertime or both?
1: Ooh, it's hard to tell. It depends on your preference. I guess it's all the whole year a great experience. I personally prefer summer because I'm a summer guy. And yeah, there's a lot to do.
0: And you say there's a lot to do. We've spoken a lot about what you've been doing in Switzerland during recent weeks during the very warm weather. What kind of activities do people do in Switzerland during the summer? Because a lot of people associate Switzerland with skiing, but of course, during the summer, there's lots to do as well.
1: Oh yeah, of course. You can do like a lot of hiking. We have a lot of mountains, but I don't have to tell you that one. Many, many, many other options like swimming in the lake to cool you off, or grab a stand up and go on the lake. That's what I do right now, or in the past few days.
0: Yeah, it's such a brilliant activity. It's really good for mental well-being as well as physical well-being too. So this section of the show, Chris, is called Tracks of Your Lifetime, where I ask a listener every week to pick four tracks that are of particular meaning to them. And I can see that the first track you've gone for is a song by Linkin Park. Why have you picked this one?
1: That's a really good question. Linkin Park, the song what I chose is In the End. It was actually the first song that I heard from Linkin Park itself when I was 16 years old, I guess. And I was hooked up from the moment I heard the song.
0: It's a great song choice, Chris. And recently you saw Linkin Park live in a concert. Where was that?
1: Oh, it was in Zurich. It was the last concert they gave from the world tour that they made. And I think it's one of the best concerts I have ever been. It was amazing.
0: So this is the first song choice of Chris's for the evening. This one's called In the End, and it's by Linkin Park.

0: Again by Linkin Park, which was Chris's first song choice of the evening. And we move to Chris's second choice, and I can see that it's a cover of a famous song by ABBA, which is very different to Linkin Park. So, Chris, I'm guessing your taste in music, there's a big variety in the music you like. It's not just rock music, it's all kinds of music. Would that be right?
1: Yes, you said it right. I hear everything. I don't have like a preference of style of music. If I like a track, I like it, you know? And I think that's the most important part for me, to just like the song. I think you don't have like to preference a music style.
0: And this song is by an Australian singer. And you've told me, Chris, that it was featured on a TV program. If you can tell our listeners a little bit about where you heard this song for the first time.
1: I actually heard it from the YouTube. I was browsing my YouTube and suddenly this song came in and I just clicked it. And from the moment I heard it, I was amazed about this cover. Well, normally you know the song, it like has pep and power. And this style, it's different, really different. And it helped me a lot because, you know, I had like a different hard time with the breakup. And this song helped me a lot to get through this. And yeah, that's why I really like that song.
0: Music's really powerful, isn't it, Chris? You've spoken about it helped you get through a breakup. But I know you've had some tough times with your health in recent years too. So music, I'm guessing, Chris, is very important to you when it comes to helping you get through the bad times.
1: Of course. It helps you a lot. It helps my soul. It helps me to relax and maybe forget something, or just let the emotion, you know, take over.
0: And you've been writing some of your own songs in recent months as well, using AI. Has that been therapy for you, Chris?
1: Oh, of course. Maybe it's not for everyone, but whenever you had a chance to try it today, it's really easy to take a few steps in the internet to do your own music. And yeah, of course, I composed or made some own songs, and it helped me also to get through this hard time. And I can only recommend that you do that once, or at least once.
0: So your next song choice is by an Australian singer. Chris, are there many Swiss bands that you like as well that maybe our listeners would be unaware of? Who's your favorite Swiss musician, if you have one?
1: Oh, to be honest, I do not have really one favorite singer from Switzerland. It's not kind of my style of music, but there are some few songs that I really, really like. It's like a rapper, they call it Blick. And he has some really good songs that I listen to it.
0: I'll certainly have a listen to that rapper, Chris. So for your second song choice of the evening, you've gone for this one, which is Mamma Mia by Ripley Alexander.

0: Mamma Mia by Ripley Alexander, Chris's second song choice of the evening. And I know that family is extremely important to you. If you can talk to us about your family and the heritage of your family, particularly where your mum comes from.
1: She is from the Philippines, so I'm half Philippine and half Swiss. And family is really important in this kind of area, in this kind of country. And yeah, it is for me. The next song is for me has a big place in my heart, and it never gets out of my head. And I think from many people also.
0: How old would you have been, Chris, when this song was released? I think you might have been about 8 or 9 years of age.
1: Yeah, that's true. And I think I hear it the first time with an age of 9, maybe 10. Barely can remember, but I think this song will stuck in my head forever.
0: And is it something that used to play in the car, perhaps? Can you remember car journeys with the family and this song coming on?
1: Oh, yeah. In this time, there's the CDs going on. So my mom bought like a new CD for this specially vacation trip.
0: And we're going to come to the song shortly because it is an iconic song. It's something that was so popular when it first came out. I remember when it was released in America and the album was absolutely huge. The vacation trip, Chris, can you remember where you went? What sort of places would you have gone on car trips in Switzerland? Because this is where Switzerland is special. You can reach so many different countries so quickly.
1: That's true. And I think the first one, this song, when I've heard it the first time, was a trip, skiing trip with my family, going to Savonin called the place. And yeah, it's like 2 hours away from my hometown. So quite really near. And it was amazing. It was amazing when I heard it. And every time when I hear it, I get goosebumps.
0: And if you could introduce the song we're referring to, Chris, your third song choice of the evening is called
1: I Want It That Way from Backstreet Boys.

0: Now, Chris, I know you're well-travelled. If you can tell our listeners where in the world you've been to over the years, because you have been to the Philippines on a few occasions, haven't you?
1: You're right. I've been there many, many times. You heard it before. I have family there. So that's a good reason to travel there. Also because of really beautiful places. I only can recommend Philippines to go there at least once if you have the chance. And yeah, of course, I have been also in America. How many years? 10 years ago, was it? Yes, 10 years ago already. And yeah, I met Greg there, one of my closest friends. And I think, this journey never ends. I think I really love to travel. Recently, I've been to Barcelona, and I think it's something that opens your mind. You learn a lot by traveling, and I think that's a really good thing.
0: And we spoke about Switzerland a little bit earlier, Chris, in terms of its location. Because when I've been to Switzerland with you, I was very lucky enough to go down to Ticino. We went to Italy. How many countries are within close reach of Switzerland, Chris? Because it's pretty incredible.
1: Oh, there are many countries next to our borders. One of them is Austria. I really go there often to ski. I know I should not leave Switzerland skiing, but there are also really nice places to go skiing for. And of course, Italy. Really close. With 2 hours terrain trip, you're already there. So it's like a little step and you're already abroad.
0: Yeah, and France and Germany too. And we go back now to the time when we met in the USA 10 years ago and your last song choice of the evening. And this takes you back to the place where I sadly had to leave, and it's Las Vegas. Why does this track bring back memories for you, Chris? I know why, but if you could tell our listeners.
1: I always, when I think about back at that time, it's one of my best time I have ever had. And especially that song, when I played it in Las Vegas, or actually I sing it in a karaoke bar at 12 o'clock in the evening. It was amazing. We rocked the stage there, even though I do not know the people there. Everybody was singing along.
0: And I think you had a round of applause, Chris, as well, didn't you?
1: Oh, you didn't expect it at all, but the crowd was singing along and cheering for me. And it was a really great experience.
0: And if you can introduce your last song choice of the evening, please, Chris.
1: The song is from Enrique Iglesias, Hero.
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11: So, welcome back from the advert break, and it's an enormous thanks from me to Chris McAllard for his music choices and conversation. What an incredible job he did, right? Especially when you consider English is not his first language. Brilliant stuff. Thanks, Chris. The time now is 8:39, guys. You're listening to Llanelli's Radio BGM. And next up, we celebrate Martin Gore, who turned 65 today. While Dave Gahan became the face and voice of Depeche Mode, it was Gore's songwriting that shaped the band's identity. His gift for blending emotional vulnerability with icy electronic production helped transform Depeche Mode from an emerging British synth-pop act into one of the defining bands of the 1980s. The British New Wave movement was exploding at the time, with synthesizers taking center stage, and bands like The Human League, Soft Cell, Orchestral Maneuvers in the Dark, and Depeche Mode pushing pop music into bold new territory. But Martin Gore brought something unique. Dark, introspective lyrics wrapped in unforgettable melodies. Songs about love, about faith, about desire, and human nature that still resonate decades later. So let's turn back the clock to the golden age of British New Wave now on this week's Tracks of a Lifetime show, Megamix.

That was the British New Wave Megamix on this week's Tracks of a Lifetime show with me, Greg Jones. Hello. And I'm here all the way until 10 o'clock. Welcome along if you're just tuning in. So, as well as Martin Gore, it's another famous musician's birthday today. Can you believe Slash is 61? How can that be true? Born Saul Hudson in London before moving to Los Angeles, he combined classic rock influences with his own unmistakable style, earning his place as among the greatest guitarists of his generation. Slash, well, he's got a trademark look, hasn't he? The top hat, the long curly hair, dark sunglasses, and a Gibson Les Paul that instantly made him a rock icon. Next up, he's on lead guitar for an enormous Guns N' Roses hit. And this one will take you up to the 9 o'clock news, guys. But I'm back for part two of the show straight after that. Hopefully, I'll catch you soon.

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2: Andy Burnham is to pause the plan for the early release of prisoners. The Prime Minister's bowed to pressure amid controversy over two of the killers of PC Andrew Harper, who were set for release under the new Sentencing Act. Thousands of prisoners were due to be set free in a bid to ease prison overcrowding. Conservative leader Kemi Badenoch says the issue needs urgent action.
3: I am against rapists and murderers being let out. We never did this early release scheme. We looked at the problem and we found prison spaces elsewhere. We looked at other countries. We found ways to manage around it. But the bottom line is that we do need to build more prisons.
2: Meanwhile, Andy Burnham's been widely praised by pubs, clubs and live music venues as he's announced a 20% cut to business rates. A seven-year-old boy's in a critical condition in hospital after a mother and her daughter died as they tried to save him when he got into difficulty while swimming in the sea at West Mersey in Essex. Relatives of 41-year-old Shali Rahman and 15-year-old Samir Rahman say they're shocked and speechless following their deaths. A man who planned a terror attack with his friend is beginning a life sentence. 31-year-old Mohammed Bashir and Jihad Al-Shami were planning to target the UK's Defence Academy in Swindon. 2 months later, Al-Shami went on to carry out a fatal knife attack at a Manchester synagogue. Assistant Chief Constable Rob Potts says the pair were extremely dangerous.
4: They both had deep-rooted, vitriolic, anti-Semitic views, and that played out very much in a lot of their conversations and communications exchanges, and have played an influencing factor in their choice of potential target.
2: Oil prices have hit $100 a barrel. It's the first time they've hit the milestone since May. And the King and Queen have emerged out of a TARDIS at the opening ceremony of the Commonwealth Games in Glasgow. More than 3,000 athletes from 74 nations are set to compete for 215 gold medals across 10 sports over 10 days. That's the latest from Radio News Hub. I'm David Hall.
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0: BGM weather.
2: It'll be a dry evening for most places with variable amounts of cloud. Some patchy light rain across parts of Scotland and Northern Ireland, though. Warm for many with a low of 13 degrees Celsius.
7: 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You're in the den from 8 till 10, and you're very welcome. BGM. So, 27 years ago today, Woodstock 2 was unfolding in New York State. Mixed in controversy and disorder, it wasn't a patch on the original concert in 1969, but it did get me thinking about 1999 and what music, movies, and events made the headlines that year. So, for the next 45 minutes or so, it's a 1999 takeover here on the Tracks of Our Lifetime show. This one's by a band called Chicane. Do you remember it?

That was Saltwater by Chicane, which got to number 6 on the UK charts in June 1999. The biggest selling single of that year was the one playing in the background right now as it goes, Baby Hit Me One More Time by Britney Spears. In the news, Kosovo was dominating the headlines as NATO launched airstrikes against Yugoslavia. Here in the UK, a new political chapter began with the opening of the Scottish Parliament and the National Assembly for Wales, marking the biggest constitutional changes in decades. The world also said goodbye to two influential figures in 1999, Jordan's King Hussein and JFK Jr., who tragically died in a plane crash. And who could forget the Millennium Bug? As December approached, experts warned that computers might fail as the clock struck midnight on New Year's Eve. That's why governments, businesses and banks spent billions preparing for Y2K. But when the year 2000 finally arrived, the predicted chaos never actually happened. Of course it didn't. It's the New Radicals up next here on the Tracks of Our Lifetime show. Before we find out what was number one on this very day in 1999.

only get what you give by the New Radicals. And now we're discovering the top 10 in the UK on July the 23rd in 1999. At 10, it was That Don't Impress Me Much by Shania Twain. And at 9, it was Britney Spears, Sometimes. Synth and Strings by Ramada was in at 8. And Whitney Houston was in Sam's spot with My Love Is Your Love. At 6, it was Bills, Bills, Bills by Destiny's Child. And 5 were the Venga Boys with Boom, Boom, Boom. Wild Wild West by Will Smith was at number 4. And Until I Come by ATB was at 3. Just missing out on the top spot, The Steps with Love's Got a Hold on My Heart. Meaning this track was at number 1 for the second consecutive week. It's Ricky Martin.

0: Alloca, which spent 3 weeks at number one here in the UK in 1999. Now then, if you were heading to the cinema in 1999, you were in for an incredible time. It was a year when Hollywood seemed to be taking bigger risks and audiences were rewarded with some truly unforgettable films. Science fiction was turned on its head by The Matrix with its revolutionary special effects and the now iconic bullet time sequences. It completely changed the look of action films for years to come. Animation was thriving too. Toy Story 2 proved sequels could be every bit as good as the original. Horror fans were gripped by the Blair Witch Project, made on a tiny budget but becoming one of the biggest box office success stories ever, thanks to its innovative found footage style. Whether you loved action, animation, horror or comedy, 99 really delivered at the cinema. And more than 25 years later, many of those films are still watched, quoted and celebrated around the world. And speaking of which, how many movies can you guys name from this 1999 movie medley?
1: Whose car is that out front?
2: Mine. 1970 Pontiac Firebird, the car I've always wanted, and now I have it. I rule!

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1: I believe the kegs are upstairs.
0: 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I'm talking about alcohol, liquor, the good stuff.

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0: Perhaps from yourself. 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
1: There's no point in living if you can't feel alive.

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1: Even before you start, that was a preemptive Shh. 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
9: BGM. Welcome back. So before that quick advert break, it was a 1999 music from the movies medley. But how many films could you name? The correct answers are American Beauty, American Pie, Notting Hill, Cruel Intentions, The World Is Not Enough, and Austin Powers. Tough, eh? Well done if you got any of them right, but top marks if you got them all. That's seriously well done. And speaking of 1999 movies, what film is this quote from?
10: I want it to be over and done with. I do.
9: Any clue? 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
10: I want it to be over and done with. I do. I'm tired, boss.
9: 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I'll reveal all after this one from Basement Jacks.
11: No!

Red Alert by Basement Jacks. And the film quote I played before it, well, that was from The Green Mile, starring Tom Hanks. Well done to Eddie Richards, James Lee, and Chris McAlellad, who all got that right. And next up, it's a music intro poser from 1999. What song is this then?

Get in touch if you reckon you know it. The time now is 9:39, and here is another hit from 1999 as we continue to celebrate the year that gave us the debuts of TV shows, including The Sopranos, Family Guy, and SpongeBob SquarePants.

What a banger. Moloko with Sing It Back, and the song intro I played before it. It was Tender by Blur, of course it was. So if you're a sports fan, 1999 was a year that delivered unforgettable moments across the globe. Football fans witnessed one of the greatest Champions League finals of all time. Manchester United looked beaten against Bayern Munich until two injury time goals from Teddy Sheringham and Ole Gunnar Solskjaer completed a dramatic comeback, securing the treble under Sir Alex Ferguson. Cricket was equally unforgettable as Australia defeated Pakistan to win the ICC Cricket World Cup at Lord's, while Wimbledon saw two legends lift the trophies. Pete Sampras claimed his sixth Wimbledon title, and Lindsay Davenport won the ladies' singles for the very first time. In rugby union, Australia were crowned Rugby World Cup champions after defeating France at the final in Cardiff, becoming the first nation to win the tournament twice. Formula One went right down to the wire. Mika Hakkinen retained his world championship after a season-long battle with Ferrari's Eddie Irvine, giving McLaren another driver's title. Ah, 1999, eh? What a year for sport. The music wasn't too shabby either.

BGM.

Kravitz with Fly Away. That got to UK number one here in the UK in 1999. Next up, and to end the show for this evening, it's two songs on the bounce for one of my most dedicated listeners, Mr. Phil Williams and Pooch. Hello, Phil. Now, Phil turned 78 years young yesterday, so it's a big happy birthday from everyone here at Radio BGM. Phil's my next-door neighbour, but he's also a very good mate, and he happens to support the right football team. So for now, from me, it's good night and no star. I'll hopefully catch you next week.

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2: Police believe a mother and her daughter who died after getting into difficulty in the water at West Mercy in Essex were trying to save a member of their family. Relatives of 41-year-old Shali Rahman and 15-year-old Samia Rahman say they're shocked and speechless following their deaths. A 7-year-old boy is in hospital in a critical condition. Prime Minister Andy Burnham says it's a tragic case.
3: Oh, just so sad to hear the news. A mother and daughter, so sad. It does bring over sometimes the danger of open water swimming at this time of the year.
2: The early prisoner release scheme is to be put on hold. The Prime Minister's ordered a review into the Sentencing Act, which would have seen thousands of prisoners released. The measure was designed to ease prison overcrowding. Southport killer Axel Rudakabana has been transferred from prison to Broadmoor Psychiatric Hospital. The Ministry of Justice has confirmed the move, but insists it does not alter his 52-year sentence. A man who planned a terror attack with his best friend is beginning a life sentence. 31-year-old Mohammed Bashir and Jihad Al-Shami were planning to target the UK's Defence Academy in Swindon. 2 months later, Al-Shami carried out the knife attack at a Manchester synagogue. 20,000 people have been evacuated in France after wildfires continue to sweep through the southwest of the country. Fire chiefs say almost 8,000 acres of land have been destroyed. The 20% cut to business rates has been warmly welcomed by pubs, clubs and live music venues. It's the latest policy announcement by the new PM, but Conservative leader Kerry Badenoch isn't impressed with what she's seen so far.
4: I've enjoyed his dodgy dancing and even the shocking revelation that he puts the milk first in his tea. I'm glad he's got a sense of humour. It's needed in his job. But when I look at the plans that he's announced for the country, I find myself asking, is that it?
2: And rain is set to return to the UK this weekend as parts of the country are on the brink of drought. That's the latest from Radio News Hub. I'm David Hall.
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2: Andy Burnham is to pause the plan for the early release of prisoners. The Prime Minister's bowed to pressure amid controversy over two of the killers of PC Andrew Harper, who was set for release under the new Sentencing Act. Thousands of prisoners were due to be set free in a bid to ease prison overcrowding. Conservative leader Kemi Badenoch says the issue needs urgent action.
3: I am against rapists and murderers being let out. We never did this early release scheme. We looked at the problem and we found prison spaces elsewhere. We looked at other countries. We found ways to manage around it. But the bottom line is that we do need to build more prisons.
2: Meanwhile, Andy Burnham's been widely praised by pubs, clubs and live music venues as he's announced a 20% cut to business rates. A seven-year-old boy's in a critical condition in hospital after a mother and her daughter died as they tried to save him when he got into difficulty while swimming in the sea at West Mersey in Essex. Relatives of 41-year-old Shali Rahman and 15-year-old Samir Rahman say they're shocked and speechless following their deaths. A man who planned a terror attack with his friend is beginning a life sentence. 31-year-old Mohammed Bashir and Jihad Al-Shami were planning to target the UK's Defence Academy in Swindon. 2 months later, Al-Shami went on to carry out a fatal knife attack at a Manchester synagogue. Assistant Chief Constable Rob Potts says the pair were extremely dangerous.
4: They both had deep-rooted vitriolic anti-Semitic views, and that played out very much in a lot of their conversations and communications exchanges, and played an influencing factor in their choice of potential target.
2: Oil prices have hit $100 a barrel. It's the first time they've hit the milestone since May. And the King and Queen have emerged out of a TARDIS at the opening ceremony of the Commonwealth Games in Glasgow. More than 3,000 athletes from 74 nations are set to compete for 215 gold medals across 10 sports over 10 days. That's the latest from Radio News Hub. I'm David Hall.
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0: was just another day. A familiar drive through familiar country. But then, just around the corner, came the unexpected. He'd let his speed creep a little too high as he approached a bend. And he was no longer driving at the right speed for the road. The scary thing is, he didn't even realize. Driving even a little too fast for the situation is a major cause of collisions, especially on country roads where you don't know what's around the corner. Think. Don't let your speed creep.
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2: Police believe a mother and her daughter, who died after getting into difficulty in the water at West Mercy in Essex, were trying to save a member of their family. Relatives of 41-year-old Shali Rahman and 15-year-old Samia Rahman say they're shocked and speechless following their deaths. A 7-year-old boy is in hospital in a critical condition. Prime Minister Andy Burnham says it's a tragic case.
3: Oh, just so sad to hear the news. A mother and daughter, so sad. It does bring over sometimes the dangers of open water swimming at this time of the year.
2: The early prisoner release scheme is to be put on hold. The Prime Minister's ordered a review into the Sentencing Act, which would have seen thousands of prisoners released. The measure was designed to ease prison overcrowding. Southport killer Axel Rudakabana has been transferred from prison to Broadmoor Psychiatric Hospital. The Ministry of Justice has confirmed the move, but insists it does not alter his 52-year sentence. A man who planned a terror attack with his best friend is beginning a life sentence. 31-year-old Mohammed Bashir and Jihad Al-Shami were planning to target the UK's Defence Academy in Swindon. 2 months later, Al-Shami carried out the knife attack at a Manchester synagogue. 20,000 people have been evacuated in France after wildfires continue to sweep through the southwest of the country. Fire chiefs say almost 8,000 acres of land have been destroyed. The 20% cut to business rates has been warmly welcomed by pubs, clubs and live music venues. It's the latest policy announcement by the new PM. But Conservative leader Kemi Badenoch isn't impressed with what she's seen so far.
4: I've enjoyed his dodgy dancing and even the shocking revelation that he puts the milk first in his tea. I'm glad he's got a sense of humour. It's needed in his job. But when I look at the plans that he's announced for the country, I find myself asking, is that it?
2: And rain is set to return to the UK this weekend as parts of the country are on the brink of drought. That's the latest from Radio News Hub. I'm David Hall.
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2: Andy Burnham is to pause the plan for the early release of prisoners. The Prime Minister's bowed to pressure amid controversy over two of the killers of PC Andrew Harper, who were set for release under the new Sentencing Act. Thousands of prisoners were due to be set free in a bid to ease prison overcrowding. Conservative leader Kemi Badenoch says the issue needs urgent action.
3: I am against rapists and murderers being let out. We never did this early release scheme. We looked at the problem and we found prison spaces elsewhere. We looked at other countries. We found ways to manage around it. But the bottom line is that we do need to build more prisons.
2: A 7-year-old boy is in a critical condition in hospital after a mother and her daughter died as they tried to save him when he got into difficulty while swimming in the sea. Relatives of 41-year-old Shali Rahman and 15-year-old Samir Rahman say they're shocked and speechless following their deaths at West Mersey in Essex. And the King and Queen have emerged out of a TARDIS at the opening ceremony of the Commonwealth Games in Glasgow. That's the latest from Radio News Hub. I'm David Hall.
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